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I was like, what's the, you know, fuck you.

Yo, El Moto's back. We still in here. Hey, yo, Minta, I can't believe we gonna do this again. You ready? Blaze it up for all my motos out there.

Let me take you out, show downtown what it's all about. Something kinda like we used to do. Break out the heels, break out the dress, as beautiful as when we first met.